Sun in the sky, you know how I feel. 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
2: Fold my case and said, and she said, bag is not a fallen. You give me an angel's gun, and then you're suffering inside my blame. 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